0: Golden Classic.
1: Welcome to the sound
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Even after all this time. Take this home with you.

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1: 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I just didn't say that before.